28 to 93 36 and stationary. Custody of the vehicle transferred over to

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1: Route 1 South in Danvers.
0: So you travelers, can you check on a DMV and a bad spot? Took a couple of calls on it. 93 northbound, just at the off ramp of 63B, 63 Bravo to the 129 rotary. After took a couple of calls, tire exchange, just in a really bad spot.
2: So just spoke to DCR. Apparently, they've worked out a deal with the skating rink director to where the gates are going to remain open until 23.

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0: 15's on the way for a fireworks security zone. 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

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No place given. Just one call.

0: CA 3648, station A. Sir, my CA just is on a code 4. 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
1: Affirmative.
0: This could be the registered owner of mass 3 Sierra November 348. 3 Sierra November 348. 495 southbound to south of

36-48. Answering, sir. Couple queries previous to today's date, local PD, state police. 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

0: 345-86. Hey, bye. Can you sign me a tow on a blue SUV right in front of the Madeira? On the Revere Beach Boulevard at the Madeira apartment.
1: Receive, do you have a call star? 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
0: Hey, firm. Just coming from Washington Street, Lynn.
2: 1783 is the central. I'm on Ocean Avenue, Chester. I can start that way. 991, you can send them.
0: Thank you, sir.

0: 82 to 2042. Reporting an erratic operator. He said after he passed you on a stop, he shut off all of his lights and started traveling about 120 plus. The only description of the vehicle was a gray Corolla, possibly newer model 2020 plus. Again, that was last seen 95 north, passing 83 at this point. Again, gray Toyota Corolla, shut off all of its lights, traveling about 120 plus.
1: Received, sir. I can make the flip in Bolo. I just passed 83 northbound, and see any vehicle going that fast.

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1: T2.
0: I'm northbound, I just passed 83. Nothing passed me all the way back to A6's area at that speed or anything close.
1: Proceed, sir, thank you.
2: Suspect vehicle info. The victim vehicle's totaled.
1: Receive.
3: Accident report.
1: You continued northbound, I can follow. If they went northbound,
4: truck drove by me early on the boulevard. I did run his plate. It's a 2022 Ford Black pickup truck, and the plate is 3X-ray Mike 262, 3XM 262.

0: had you 3 minutes ago, GE Bridge northbound. 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I'll try to cut it off in the Han circle. He's probably going to try to go back to his residence. Deb, receive. I'm just going to roll. 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I'm just coming from the BD now. A5. Sir, could you please start me Queeley's? It's going to be for a 4 escape. Squire Road and Derby Road are in front of the Popeyes in Revere. It should be all set.
1: Received. 1866. A5 to 1866.
2: Central Ave, Chelsea.
1: Steve, you're making way Route 1 northbound, north of Route 16 for, I believe it's a disabled motor vehicle in the left median. I'll start a tow, just some sort of dark colored sedan, left median.
2: Receive, I'm in route.

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0: Cruises. Chelsea's looking for a vehicle, a white Chevy Suburban with attached plates of 50 Mike Mike 31. 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
1: Max, is that you, Mommy?
0: Sam.
1: Sorry. Your car's got a lot more power than my little car. You want to start up, just hit the camera, go to Sedan.
2: Where is it? It is a hybrid, though. Might take me a minute.
3: Just for your knowledge, the victim vehicle is parked unoccupied, but it is totaled. 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
4: 85 to 1866. Just took a call from a resident of 300 Fennel Street in Chelsea. At that vehicle location, sounds like some sort of verbal argument possible between a male and female, unknown relationship. Just sound very aggressive in nature.
5: Briefing, sir.
4: If anyone else can assist, 1866, Route 1 North on Route 16.

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1: 8-5-2, sir, thank you.
2: We might be going off of the standby. Disregard, 85, you don't mind. You want to just call Nahant, see if they can send a cruiser right to his house?
3: Do you have a plate for the hit and run vehicle?
4: You can stand down, sir. I'm going to make my way for motion out.
0: 1975 has that direct. Just let me know if anything changes.
4: Will do.
0: What's the plate on that hit and run vehicle?
5: 3 X-ray Mike 262.

0: Is that it right for the right? I didn't see that one, but there is a truck at the end of the street here pulling out. Oh, I got it. It's right in. I got it. Turn around. Hey, 5, just yeah, we're off with that vehicle in the driveway at the Arlo's house.
1: Steve? 1783 receives direct. I'm going to be primary on the crash, so if it's not anything needed, I'll fly that way shortly.
2: 1866 A5, sir. I'll be on a 4, Route 1 North. We're occupying the third travel lane.
3: Receive, I'm clearly the roof of that.
2: Receive, thank you, sir. We're in a bad spot.
4: 723 is 3 mics up.
3: Sir, it should be Route 1 northbound, north of Route 16.

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1: What's the damage on that same vehicle?
2: It's completely totaled. It has heavy rear end damage. All the windows are smashed out. And I believe it's airbag deployment.
3: Negative on the airbag, sir.
4: Cruises, one code 22, tractor trailer off a radar. Reports of a vehicle made a U-turn in front of them on the highway. At the time, 195 northbound at 114, a white SUV type, again, turned around on the highway, so via south and the north. No further calls to station A or anything else here.
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0: Is there any way we can get this vehicle into the BDL? It's a bad curfew.
1: Sir, the front driver's side tire is completely off. I think it's not mobile.
0: Receive 283 when you arrive. Can you stand behind the curb?
2: Receive. I'm going to get on from 6th Street.
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0: 911, how fire you mess on roof?
1: 35, actions on the fort.
0: Steve.
2: I'll be 17 for the initial code 16. I'll be routes in the hunt.
3: I don't want to call you, so you can set a danger. 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
0: 9-1, coming about an R3.
3: Call you, sir. You can cancel EMS. He's not complaining of any of these.

0: 123 in northbound, correct?
1: Yeah, affirm. Just after the, you get on 16 northbound, we're about a tenth of a mile north of that.
0: All right, Steve, I just got on northbound 6th Street, my half mile out.

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1: Red.
0: Indiana Reg, 303 Echo Romeo Golf. 303 Echo Romeo Golf. And I have the driver's information ready.
1: Stand by one. Go ahead with the operator info.
0: The operator doesn't have his her license on hand. However, I have a paper. It says DLN, Delta Lima, November. It says 937-175-8520.
1: My apologies. Go with that one more time. Is that an ON for Indiana?
0: Sir, that's the DLN. I'm sure of exactly what it is, but it's 937-175-8520.
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0: Last of Westland, Whiskey Echo Sierra, Tango Lima Uniform, November Delta. 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
0: Sir, if you can make your way to 1886 Revere Beach Parkway in the parking lot of Dunkin' Donuts for a two-car code 16, negative PI, unknown, possibly one tow, probably having trouble exchanging information. I have the call started for you.

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1: A-firm, sir. You're going to be looking for Toyota RAV4 and a Honda Pilot SUV.

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1: All right, receive.

0: 50 is going off. 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
1: Steve?
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1: Abram.
0: 1815 to A3. 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
1: Steve, you all set there, sir? Affirmative. 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
3: I'm coming to the Brea Hatch now. I'll stop the BT.
1: Received, thank you.
0: You can put 2536 off as well. 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

0: 411, it's possible they self-corrected. I haven't taken any further calls within the past 5 minutes or so, except from Uber, from writing.
1: Breeze, I'm following from the 63. I'm now approaching 57. I have nothing showing as of yet. I'll advise.
2: A6, what did you have?
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0: 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It's going to be a silver Prius. 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
0: Sir, any travels, if you see any flatbeds, or any tow for that matter, just send them down to me, carry circle.
2: Speaker on the Esplanade, tracking a stolen cell phone. They're in the area of, they're on the Esplanade going towards the Mass Ave Bridge, stated by the, they were by the playground.

0: under the Mathat Bridge yet?
1: 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The apparent victim is on an e-bike trying to chase down his cell phone. This is a calling party who is assisting.

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1: Okay.
0: Stand by, sir, please. 763, got a plate.
2: November, Lima
0: 48. 3434, go ahead.
1: I'll post, sir. All right.
0: Appreciate it, thank you.
3: That's where the

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0: Steve, ma'am, can you make your way back to your barracks, please?
1: En route.

0: anything.
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1: Go ahead.
0: Alpha, Alpha, Romeo, 187. Alpha, Alpha, Romeo, 187. Should come back to a Glock 17.
1: That's affirmative. That's one of his firearms.
0: Go with that again, sir.
1: That serial number is one of his firearms listed on the ownership list. He has an LTC.
0: Everything, thank you.
1: If it's the registered owner, Griffin Javon.

phone still tracking there? Caller states she's Esplanade in the area of Fairfield. She believes you guys passed her. 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

0: for. 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
1: All right, if you're still on the phone with her, just let her know when we're getting close. 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
1: Good afternoon. 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DTR.
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0: 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It's called 5 minutes.
1: Where's the calling agent? Code 5?
0: Yes, sir. Good evening. Cruiser 1818.
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0: Sir, 93 northbound, just after Roosevelt Circle in the second travel lane for a code 16. I have the caller on the line. I'm going to get more details for it, but just make your way that way.
1: Received. Just advised.
2: Steve, thank you.

0: 299. Sir, you're looking for a red SUV that rear-ended another vehicle on the second travel lane. Unknown on injuries or tows. The caller continued on.
1: Receive. Are they in the VDL? They're still in the travel lane.
0: As far as I know, sir, they're still in the second travel lane.
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1: Station to patrol. 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Bolo out of Danvers for an elderly overdue motorist. Looking for a 2009 Honda CRV SUV color blue. Mass Reg 6, Charlie, Juliet, Echo, 63. That's Mass 6, CJE, 63. Operated by a Ramon Lopez Sierra Alpha 6711804. Sierra Alpha 6711804. Left around 1900 hours to drop some friends off at the North Shore Mall and has not returned home. Stop, check the well-being. Overdue motorist out of Danvers.
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Just right after Roosevelt Circle. Can I get 11 to 14, please? It's going to be Mass OLN Sierra 557-36924. It's going to come back to a Johnson David. David, date of birth 04-15-1990.

0: tukang. Alright, so negative 14, I checked the LVM match with no beta bear. It's not going to be a match. Yeah, they still match up as it was with Rob. His entry. His 11th status is suspended for a bit of pre-child support. Should be a David Johnson, born 1990, out of Weymouth.
1: Receive.

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1: 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I'll be 17.

0: 4 to 602.
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0: Sir, if you could just head 93 northbound, two calls for a ladder in the middle two travel lanes. Both calls were conflicting sixes. Can you just hop on at 21 and head northbound, and you should see it between 22 and 24.

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1: Okay, that Garing 3227. What kind of firearm is this?
0: It's Palmetto State, it looks like. But it looks like it's got some modifications on it, so. But it does look like a Palmetto State 9.
1: Alright, so that jewelry stolen entered by Manchester, New Hampshire. It was entered back in June of this year, June 14th.
0: Received, thank you, sir.
1: Received, no problem. So the description shown on it, it's going to be a black slide and a dark gray handle for the description on the firearm.
0: Received, thank you.

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0: Sir, negative 10, 9 is active on a 2021 Mazda CX-5 color gray. It's registered to a female party, Janet Curtis, out of Raymond.

0: Route 3, area patrols. One call, Route 3, southbound, passing exit 78, erratic operator. Traveling in the middle travel lane, trouble maintaining lanes. Code 22, report, they're traveling in a gray Honda CRV, mask plate 5, Charlie, Echo, Papa, 56, 5, CEP, 56. One call.
1: If you want to update Sheehan's, it's going to be eastbound.
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1: Sir, 495 South of Merrimack Rest Area. Can you start a heavy duty to that camper from last week? I think it was like 16,000 pounds. It's going to be abandoned at this point.
2: Received, sir.

86. 86. Sir, any further calls on that DMV? The two buddies walking down the breakdown there.

6 to 8, 6 Area Patrol. Just took a call from C-11 Boston. Stolen vehicle pinging in the area of Morrissey Boulevard at Milkweed Street. You're going to be looking for Mass Ridge, Mike Alpha, Echo 205. Again, that plate is Mass Ridge, Mike Alpha, Echo 205, 2013, Lex 6.

0: for me.
1: Good.
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0: 279A1, I'm on a 4. Appreciate it.
1: Hey, this is Pacific Patrol. You can cancel that overdue motorist out of Danvers for 6. Charlie Juliet Echo 6-3 again. Cancel that overdue motorist out of Danvers. He's located.
0: 8-4, receive.

0: plate for the abandoned vehicle. Go ahead, sir. It's going to be California Camper 4 Juliet Alpha Mike 036, 4 JAM 036, California Camper. And it has been here since 7:30 of 26.
1: Receive, sir. Call has been started.
2: H86. Sir, from Boston, they're reporting that vehicle is continuing to map at the 7-Eleven at 730 Morrissey Boulevard. It's going to be Mike Alpha Echo 205, a 2013 Lexus RX SUV, color black, reported stolen out of Boston.
0: Oh, that's 17.
3: Chief.
4: 60 has a direct Morrissey of report, follow.
5: Pointing to 23 has that 1 Quincy Short Drive, F star change if we need it.

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0: 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Can you start me a hook 95 northbound at 56 Alpha? It's going to be on an Acura sedan.
1: Proceed, Dana.

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1: Sir, Vero Beach Boulevard, this is prior to Chester Ave. Can you take two items for 14, please?
0: With this hazards on, just requesting a tow. You can just assist.
1: 468. Sierra, 149-55-468. Copy one.
2: Copy one, go for two.
1: Second one is Dominican ID. Last of Mazzaro Rivera, Mike, Alpha, Zulu, Alpha, Romeo, Alpha, Space, Rivera, Romeo, India, Victor, Echo, Romeo, Alpha, first of one, common spelling. Date of birth is 5-1-1992. Copy two.
3: All set, sir.

84886. Eastbound at Langley Road for a code 16 involving a bicyclist. They stated it sounds minor.

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0: Sir, we have first had negative 14, the 11 is acting non-renew for Yohani Ayona Mercedes. 209 just out of Dorchester. Your second item for Juan, negative result, negative triple I. I even ran him through because I'm getting nothing on our name and date of birth.
1: Great evening, the fire is going to be eviction.

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1: A2 to A2 patrols, just got a call from New Hampshire State stating a black BMW with mass plates going 95 southbound, going upwards of 150 miles an hour. If you could bowl the area, New Hampshire couldn't get a plate or catch up to it.
2: States, are any crews responding? Those parties pulled off into the Tuscan Kitchen parking lot right across from Langley Road. EMS is going to be on a 4 there shortly.
3: H4, say.

0: off.
1: 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Can I get two items and ready?
0: Okay.
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1: 11 and 14 on a U.S. passport, name and date of birth, last of POSMA, Papa Oscar, Sierra Tango Mike Alpha, first of Cooper, common spelling, DOB 724-2002. I believe I found a Sierra Alpha number from his maps. If you can just confirm same, it's Sierra Alpha 9820445. 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

0: A5 to A5 area patrols, be advised, 45 Revere Beach Boulevard, there is a fight breaking out with approximately 5 people. Revere's en route.
1: 2227 en route.
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0: 10-43, 6

0: Negative, 196.
1: Go ahead, sir.
0: 7347, negative 10, Niagara Valley, Chef, 2018. Volkswagen Passat, color black, registered to a male party, Frank Bar, postmark.
1: Copy one, go with two.
0: Where your second item is going to be negative 14, 11, indeed, is suspended for a Cooper postmark, born in 2002. It looks like it's stemming from failure to pay fines and costs, and then has multiple 9023s after that. Stand by for 14, check this.
2: 4-3-1-8-5, I'll be on a 4.
0: And a 493, it stands corrected there on those 14. It's going to be confirmed 2.5 rim for a Cooper Postman, both for motor vehicle violations.
1: Proceed, sir. Thank you.
3: A5-493, actions are notified.
2: Thank you.

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1: 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He has a passport only. If you can take his name and date of birth, please.
2: Officer, send it. 885, I'm EMS is en route. Go into traffic, sir.
1: 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Date of birth is 11-01-2003. He did have a license at one point. If you could just locate it, Sierra number, make sure negative 14.
2: Okay.
1: 85. Well, when you get that Sierra number, if you could just attach it to the call, please.
3: Street, can you stop me next in line for a Chevy Colorado revoked?

0: All right.
1: Sir, can I get 1114 on Mass Orlan 028130098?
0: The cruise is off here at the boulevard there for that individual. Alright, so in regards to that party, I'll be having you run there. You just have an S number for NWAR C12003. Join in there, just have a beer. It's going to be negative 14 for his line 12. It's going to be Sierra Alpha 1491921. Once again, Sierra Alpha 1491921. No status near us.
2: Thank you, sir.

0: 85-day. 6, can you go again with that Sierra number for that party?
1: Alpha, it's going to be Sierra Alpha 149. 1921, once again, Sierra Alpha 149. 1921. I'll print it out for you.
0: Thank you, sir.

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0: Club 9282. It's going to be owner op 6 November Echo Lima 67, 6 NEL 67, BMW. Station A, can you confirm that, please? RO.
1: Receive standby. He just was running slow. Negative 10, 9 is revoked for insurance on 2006 BMW 325 sedan color gray, registered to John Wingfield, born in 65 out of Haverhill. Standby, might have a 14. 11's active, non-renew. Born in 65, straight warrant for motor vehicle charges.
0: Receiving, thank you.
2: 8180325. 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
0: Stationary.
1: Go ahead.
0: 14, check on a passenger. First of Samantha, common spelling. West of Mike, Charlie, Kilo, Alpha, Lima, Lima, Alpha, Golf, Alpha, Tango, 10-3-88, October 3rd, 1988.
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0: Was that the initial one I gave the name and date of birth of the passport?
1: Towards the center.
0: Sure, he has that info. I'm not in front of my MVP right now.
1: Cody is going to be loading that. I'll be going off at 1292 momentarily.
2: You're coming up on him now. It's
0: 1292.
2: So she's negative 14, 11 status of New Hampshire is active. Samantha McAlgat.
0: Start a tow, please.
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0: That was SA

0: 8383. So the tow is going to take the operator. Car's going to stay here. He's going to call AAA. It's well off into the grass and in a safe spot. I'll be 17.
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2: One confirmed in WMS for Kathleen Donahue, born in 89, straight warrant for motor vehicle charges, 11 status suspended.
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0: 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Sheehan's is hooking it now.
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1: 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Toronto Stop, 93 southbound, just after Gaffin Road. Could you start me a tow for a Toyota? I'll be all set.
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0: The machine says that vehicle for 1292. I'll be 17 along with Abram.

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Anything mileage? 152-31.1. 152-31.1. 0112.

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0: 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Got a call from Revere stating two car 16 at 650 Ocean Ave, possible ejection, fire EMS on the way.
1: 493 is en route, North Shore Road, northbound. Clearing a stop now.
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0: 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Two male parties were transported to MGH in Boston. All assets 17.
1: 3-2, sir, thank you.

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0: 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I'm making the flip at Copeland.
1: Receive, sir. We'll send a trooper out there.
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0: to A73.
1: Second on-ramp from Lynn Street, southbound. It's on the Revere side. The first one is Malden, the second one is Revere.

0: A5 to cruiser at that 16 at the Route 1 off ramp.
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0: 431-85. I'll be on a 4-14-45. Just be advised the on ramp at Lynn Street to get on Route 1 southbound is going to be closed until we get this car out of the road.
1: Go again for Acer.
0: So the on-ramp, Lynn Street, just to get on Route 1 southbound right here in Malden, it's going to be shut down until we get this vehicle out of the road, blocking the roadway.
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0: 911, 2 car, 93 South Pride 8, out with injuries, EMS on the way, unknown on the lane.
1: Station HH4. The EMS is going for a man down Southwest Corridor by Garrison near the park. That's all they said.
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0: 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C6. Sir, do you have a 2-car 16, 93 southbound?
1: Friday.
0: Affirm, sir. One in the left lane and then one in the right lane. Myself and 1223 going off with it now.
1: Received 2070 off over.
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0: 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There's two cruisers already off at that crash. I don't think they need any of the help.
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1: 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Southbound, 8.
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2: Hey, what?
3: Sir, the dump truck had a drive shaft issue. He has a mechanic en route, approximately 15-20 minutes away. Just coming from Lawrence. 5216 is going to stand by just to provide lights due to the dump truck being halfway in the D-cell lane. I'll be 17.
2: Receive, sir.

0: 750H4. 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She was sleeping. All cruises 17.
1: Receive, thank you, sir.

0: 22, 23, 86. 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I'm down exit 8 now. Nothing, Charles.
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1: Dying 3 North, passing 31.
0: Sir, can you check 125 just prior to the barracks for a possible code 4 fox or dog unknown?
2: Calls on it, but we got a broken down T-bus 93 northbound before the Cloverleaf and the entrance lane to 28 Alpha. Looks like the maintenance truck is on scene or about to be on scene. I'm going to make the flip and try to provide some lights to the bus.
3: All right, proceed. 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
0: 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I'll be off that T-bus. They're slowly getting into the breakdown lane. 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
1: Francis en route, sir.
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1: Answer.
0: Sir, transit just called. There's a DMV bus, 93 northbound, 27, between 27 and 28. Is that you guys or H9?
1: Hang on.

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0: Speedy dry and fluid on the deck, left lane.

Cycle Advisory. Cycles use caution. Any free Southbound exit 8, left travel lane, and slow and speedy drive. Southbound 93 in Quincy. Left lane. Cycles use caution.

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1: 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Half on the ramp, I will advise.

0: 1805 to 85.
1: 85.
0: Sir, just so you have it, wind wing northbound prior to non circle. I'm going to have the right wing to you for a detail setup.
2: All set, Route 3 southbound by exit 73.
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0: Keep closer. 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

Lockwood 6-31, Highway 17. 5221 is going to relocate that vehicle. Thank you for the light, sir. Anytime.

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0: Station A to A1 and A3 cruises. Polo out of Lawrence. They're looking for a highly autistic male. Joshua Dones, D-O-N-E-S, 6-5-2009. Left his office at 6 o'clock this morning in Lawrence, possibly headed to Lowell area. Described as a Hispanic male, about 5'6", 123 pounds, skinny build, wearing a red jacket, black pants. Headed towards the Lowell area. If anybody comes across, he's on foot, highly autistic.
1: A3 has it.
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0: As of right now, it's just a bolo. I'm going to see about if they need anything else.
3: Appreciate it, sir. Thank you.

0: station here. Can you just go with the name of that party? I'm in Lawrence now. I'll keep an eye out.
1: Yeah, firm. It's Joshua Jones, Delta Oscar November, Echo Sierra, 6-5-2009. There's no ID on file. I'm trying to get a photo of him from Lawrence. I'll upload it to Denise and Polo.
0: Appreciate it, sir. Thank you.

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1: Good.
0: Showing one WMS on that party out of Stoker District, so a lot of license suspended. A Rodolfo Vargas Drummond. Copy.
1: Pretty easy, thanks. H4, I'll be on 7.

0: Roger, 85. Be on a 4 at Malden District Court for a citation, Bill. Log's all set.
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0: 240-86.
1: Yes, sir.
0: Code 4 at Quincy District for a citation appeal. Because has been updated.
1: Sir.

0: Station A to Area A1A3 cruises. You can cancel that Bola Lada Lawrence. The juvenile has been located. Again, cancel the Bola Lada Lawrence. Juvenile has been located.
1: Thank you. 521 received.

26-27. Check a minor two-car northbound in the cutoff prior to 9. Having difficulty exchanging. Looking for a black 14-7.

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1: Go ahead, sir.
0: All right, it's going to be to this coast.
1: Receive. I'll take care of the call. Five. Good morning, Coast 5, back in the patrol area.

0: 5225
1: is southbound on the ramp of 86.
0: Sir, 95 north to Scotland Road on the ramp. Can you check on the DMV? Apparently someone's trying to change a tire there.

DMV is on its way.

0: northbound prior to the tunnels. Can you start me a tow for a BMW?
1: Read it. 18-03, all set.

0: 5225. Hey, you too.
1: Yes, sir. I checked north and south Scotland Road on and off ramps. GOA.
0: Thank you.

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0: the area patrols. One call of a bicyclist heading northbound, 95 northbound, near 49 Alpha Bravo.
1: I'm on a quick stop on 128 South, right at the rest area. I'll clear this and head that way.
2: A3, what do you have there?
0: A couple calls of a bicyclist in the breakdown lane heading northbound 95 North, around 49 Alpha Bravo. Party is described as a black male wearing all green.
2: Crazy.

0: 786. On the main line, 128 South, just prior to exit 37 at the bottom of the ramp from Centennial. Just remove the bag of trash in case you got any calls on it, if you want to advise Mass DOT the same.
1: Repeat, sir. Thank you.

0: 83622 or 1817.
1: I'm northbound, passing the rest area.
0: Sir, I have a caller on the line, reporting a hit and run. He's following the vehicle now, 95 South, approaching Route 2. A suspect vehicle is described as a black Chevy Malibu, 3 Whiskey Mike, 345. Victim is driving a brown F-150.
1: One en route to break hard for that mission.
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0: Any more calls on the bicyclist?
1: Negative, just the two a few minutes ago.
0: Received.
2: Yeah, I'm flipping at exit 49, I didn't see him.

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1: Received. 1817, the party is down by exit 41 now, the Hitman.
0: Received. There is like three cruises southbound just prior to Route 20, Waltham.
1: Received.
0: They're on a detail. I don't know if they'll be on each patrol.

0: 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Station A.
1: Aye, aye, sir.
0: Alright, sir, I'm off with the bicyclist. Can you just take a Rhode Island ID card?
1: Sure, I'm glad.

0: 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I have the ID card when you're ready.
1: All right, sir.
0: It's Rhode Island, 304-349-67. 304-349-67. Should come back to a Maurice Moore. 10-15-71. Just a 14 check, sir.
1: Receipt.

0: 1803A6 on a 4. Is there a contact individual? Should be talking to him.
1: Just go ahead with that, sir.
0: Disregard. I'm on a 4.
1: Repeat.
2: 8622. Negative 14, active probation out of Waltham District.
3: Okay, received, sir. Thank you.

0: 63, you got an update at 6, I'm coming up on the pike.
1: 1817, 622 is off with them, 95 north at Route 3.
2: 83, 1817, so I transferred it to H Troop. Last update was they were passing Route 20.

0: an update at 6. I'm coming up on the pike.
1: 1817, 622's off with some 95 north at Route 3.
2: 831817. So I transferred it to H Troop. Last update was they were passing Route 20. That was about 5 minutes ago, heading south.
0: Crazy. I'll go a little bit further if I see him. I'll help out. Cruiser 2688 off with 622.
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0: 7-45-86. If there's a help van on, but you got a DMV in the right lane, 93 southbound, just prior to Savin Hill overpass.
1: 6-5231.
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1: Red card reservation.
2: Right.
1: Going to be Thomas Bowling of Oak. And today's birth going to be 1/28/1981.
2: Alright, the radio's breaking up. I'll be sure. What was the name?
0: Now, Columbia 4. If you can start a tow for it, it's a Jeep Cherokee Black.
1: Peter Martinez, common spelling on both.
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1: 613, all set. 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

0: have 26 in the BOP, a couple open cases, one's for a PBDW firearm, active probation, due court August 17th this year.
1: Thank you. 18-03 on the Saga Center side.

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We were told not to return. 17.

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0: 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Myself and 1908 are 17 from Assap Bridge.
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0: Good shake. See, the health truck should be right behind it.

0: 31, 86. So there's going to be another DMV, white Ford Escape in the right lane, southbound Pride 11.
1: Received, 2070.
2: Got that Honda CRV going to a slow cross on the next exit, if you don't mind flipping to the DMV.

0: 323, trying to get this thing into a cutout.
1: Receive wind and clearance, check on that other one, around 11, southbound.
2: HH4.
1: 4.
2: Surfer Boston EMS, Riverway at Brookline, for a 16 pedestrian struck, EMS on scene.
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2: H to 1777. 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
3: 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Receipt and route.

0: H6. This won't go to neutral, so he's going to stand by for Chevy. Where's the other one, southbound prior to 11?
1: Affirm, right traveling.
2: Cancel that tow for the maroon CRV. Got it going. 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They're going to be all set.

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1: He's on Marine 14.
0: Marine 14, code 5 underway for patrol of the Boston area. ID's on board are going to be 3052 and 3735.
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1: 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Stand by on the other side.

0: 2304.
1: Go ahead, sir.
0: All right, still an active out of New Hampshire. You got an alpha number in Mass. You got 20 on the BOP. Just be advised, he's got home invasion on there. Weapons, ADDW. The social sheet he provided was totally wrong.

2473. Good. Can you check the area of 239 Memorial Drive? Sounds like there's a one-car crash somewhere in that area. There's no injuries. It came from Cambridge, and that's all they got. They did not send a patrol.

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0: Union 10784. Sir, one transport of the BI 258 is going to stand by for Stanley's. I'm going to be on route to the BI for a follow-up.
1: Memorial Drive just before the Gilmore Bridge.

0: again with the location, sir? Are you at the Gilmore or are you on Memorial?
1: Could you start me in a tow to Assembly Row parking lot right in front of the TJ Maxx Home Goods for a Honda CRV?
2: Excuse me, not the Gilmore, the Longfellow.
0: All right, that makes sense. Thank you.
1: Can you take a code 10, yeah? 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I'm all set.
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0: Just affirmative on that 10 status on that 2024 Honda CRV color blue out of Somerville was stolen. I'm going to place a locate on that.
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0: 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Good morning, code 5.
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0: 6. Thank you.
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0: H6, I'll be code 5, Walton Beach dedicated until 1500.
4: Southbound side. Is there any other calls?
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0: 258 to H4, I'll be 17 from that courtesy transport, ending mileage when ready.
1: Good.
0: 128-187.
2: 128-187. TT 128 northbound of Peabody, headed towards Gloucester. All gray tractor trailer box with the letters of Fry Corporation on the back of the doors. Has New Hampshire plates unknown. Apparently leaking red liquid out of the back of it. If anybody can check that out.
0: Receive, sir.

0: 0386, just clear stop 95 southbound prior to 66. I'll be en route to 128 for that truck.
1: Receive.
2: Bus 2183, that bus is on a 4, we're loading the kids on a new bus now.
3: Sir, can we start a tow? It's going to be on the main line of the bridge, headed into Quincy.

0: the 883 Route 2 West patrols Route 2 West, mile marker 125, for a trash truck losing debris. Described as a Waste Innovations truck. Truck number is 30497.
1: West of the rotary?
0: He stated mile marker 125, standby.

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0: Can you code 2?

0: 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Come standing by, westbound at 120.
1: Nothing yet. Just that one call.

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1: 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That was the name of it. Truck number 30497.
0: Okay, receive.

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1: Sir.
0: So are you getting any calls on that again for the TC 128 northbound going to Gloucester?
1: Negative, just one concerned citizen.
0: Just went northbound from Peabody all the way into Gloucester. Not finding any leaking truck. LB 17.
1: Receive. Must have got off.

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1: Receive 5. Call's already started for you.
0: Thank you, sir. It's a roll-off truck with a large dumpster. He's got some loose stuff that's blowing around up there.
1: Receive.

0: 8A, 3 Ritzu Cruises, 2 eastbound, path 62 in Concord, 4A, code 16. No injury, no tow. Sounds like a paper exchange. Looking for a blue Lexus.
1: Hey, 3 has that. Cruiser, Wiesenberg.

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0: added a couple more straps. I'll be 17. Is there a crash? 2 at 62.
1: Hey, firm. Sound like a paper exchange. They were just in the lanes. We got a cruiser out there now.

1935 to 83. 83. Just spoke with the operators. They exchanged information. I'll be clear.

1-2-3-4. So those parties were able to exchange prior to my arrival. I'll be 17.

4H4 patrols. Check the ACES log for a code 22 reporting a missing person, possibly in distress. Boston PD has been advised, but all of the information's in that call. If you come across that vehicle, just stop and check the well-being.

headed towards Route 9. I've located stop hold, contact Southboro PB. Again, that's 4 Mass Ridge 5 Sierra Golf Alpha 89, 5 SGA 89, 2016 Honda HRV color gray. Stop and hold, IDV driver, possibly the RO, wanted for a D&E that occurred in Southboro about 11 minutes ago. Probably headed towards Route 9.

station H, Santa Cruz Station, Boulevard of Southboro. It's going to be for Mass Ranch 5 Sierra Golf Alpha 89, 2016 Honda CRV color, HRV color gray. It's going to be on the, possibly on the RO. Wanted for a possible B&E that occurred about 10 minutes ago in Southboro. Possibly left Southboro in an unknown direction, possibly.

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1: Route 3, Kingsboro.
0: Sir, from Lowell PD, a tire in the left lane. Route 3 south, south of exit 86, left lane.
1: Received. I just made the flip. I overshot a DMV in the median. I'm going to check on that. It's in that area, Metfield related.
0: Proceed. A1 to 1334.
2: 114.
0: Sir, a two car in the left lane, 45 northbound, just prior to the double decker. I have Sheehan's in route.
2: Greetings, sir. I'll be there in 5 minutes.

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0: 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Everyone seems to appear to have left.
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0: 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I'm on a 4 with that DMV in the median, 3 south at the 88.8.
1: Richard. 18-0386 on a 4.

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1: Looks like PVD's off with it. They're on northbound just prior to 114 in the right lane.

6 is station A, right lane taken, 95 northbound, prior to 67 Alpha, about a half mile.

0: 86. Sir, your message on the 4th. 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People watch debris and some sort of tire iron came through the windshield and hit the front passenger. She's conscious and alert.
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1: Sir, 1 is on. Just advising you, there's tire debris across all lanes, Route 3 South, part of 495.
0: Proceed, I just cleared that DMV. They hit AAA, come get them. I'm southbound in Drum Hill.
1: Sounds like tire debris from a truck, cross all lanes, Route 3 South, Prada 81 Charlie.

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She was well prior to 8 at 20. Also, if you wouldn't mind just giving them a call, I removed some debris they had north.

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0: ATC-03A6, I'll be 17, negative injuries, negative toes. Where's that, are they code 16?
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0: Received, I'll be en route to that.
3: Closer, 495 North, prior to 115 for DMV, partially in the left lane. I got Newburyport towing in route. There's five people standing in the median.
0: 314, 95 North, on approach in 113 Newburyport. I can head that way.
4: 996 has, I'll start heading that way as well.
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16-7 at A1. I just cleared that debris. It's mostly in the median now, if you want to advise DOT.

1734, 1. 1. 1. 1. 1. 1. 1. 1. 1. 1. 1. 1. 1. 1. 1. 1. 1. 1. 1. 1. 1. 1. 1. 1. 1. 1. 1. 1. 1. 1. 1. 1. 1. 1. 1. 1. 1. 1. 1. 1. 1. 1. 1. 1. 1. 1. 1. 1. 1. 1. 1. 1. 1. 1. 1. 1. 1. 1. 1. 1. 1. 1. 1. 1. 1. 1. 1. 1. 1. 1. 1. 1. 1. 1. 1. 1. 1. 1. 1. 1. 1. 1. 1. 1. 1. 1. 1. 1. 1. 1. 1. 1. 1. 1. 1. 1. 1. 1. 1. 1. 1. 1. 1. 1. 1. 1. 1. 1. 1. 1. 1. 1. 1. 1. 1. 1. 1. 1. 1. 1. 1. 1. 1. 1. 1.

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0: 95 North, just prior to 114. It's going to be a DMV in the BDL. It's a tire changer. She's making her own with AAA. She's going to be standing outside the vehicle in case you get any calls.
1: Received. Thank you, sir.
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2: With you already? 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

0: 920884.
1: Yes, sir.
0: Sir, we spoke with that party. All's in order. This is an accidental activation of the emergency services on our phone.
1: All right, sir. I'll let the family know. Thank you.
0: H4, she was on the phone with the family as we were leaving. They should be notified by this point.

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1: They're not in pursuit, but can you notify Boston? I got a spider-like motorcycle. He's using the stop for me. Route 99, going over the Charlestown Bridge. It's got mask plates, operating out of his own helmet, wearing all green with a fanny pack on.

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1: 2473, is that the Washington Street Bridge into the north end?
0: Would you start a call 495 southbound, in other words, 93 southbound before 495? There should be a paper change. There's two vehicles in the median, one in the breakdown lane. Could you assist those vehicles making the way from the median to the breakdown lane?
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0: You know this.

0: 24. I'll be 17. Operator was sighted. Seemed to be confused by my commands. Correction on that plate. It was Mass Reg 2 Hotel 8191. Be 17.
1: Pursue, sir. I started a call for you if you want to close it up.
0: BC, thank you.

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1: 93 North at 133.
0: So the East Patrol is tied up. We have a hit and run. You'll be looking for a Ford F-150 in the breakdown lane. 485 northbound, right at 93. The fleeing vehicle took off. He did call the barracks and refused to give me his location and hung up.
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0: 274H4. Flight of Cruiser, Memorial Drive over at River Street. I have a party here who claims he was punched by a party on the other side of the river. We're at the Shell Station. River at Memorial.
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1: Now. 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
1: 19-08 received.
2: So I started a call for you, but it left the H4 lock, so you might just have to close that out on your end.

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0: On the way.

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1031 Patrols. Code 22 reports the operator of a box truck, New Hampshire Reg 544-1952, actively drinking alcoholic beverages. 25 northbound, passing exit 94. Again, New Hampshire Reg 544-1952.

0: 1599 to A1.
1: What?
0: So I'm 495 north approaching 93. Go with that plate again.
1: New Hampshire 544-1952. Call occupied times 3. Code 22 stated that he saw the operator drinking Coronas.
0: I'm behind that vehicle now. All advice.
1: This is sir, what'd you say?
0: .85 north, just prior to 93.
1: Is it?

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0: H4. Is there any more calls on that black Kia Sorento DMV, Staro East, prior to Fenway?
1: Negative. I canceled Tedisco's and removed the call.
0: Okay, received. All clear. University up to 11 Circle.

1334. 213 eastbound between exit 3 and 4 for a 2 car, possibly in the first traveling.

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0: K1, if you have a cruiser that can translate, that'd be preferable.
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0: Hey, Frumsa.
1: All right, 1334, can you head that way? She's 485 north, just prior to 93. 643, if you can just continue on to that 213 crash. Eastbound between 3 and 4.

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0: Sir, I just got rear-ended 495 north. I'm north of 91, but I'll get you a better six in a second. Looks like it's a four car. No injuries.
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0: northbound at 91.
1: 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We're not going to need any tows. I'm just going to need a lieutenant or higher.

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0: 3 is Mass PC 5 Sierra Echo Foxtrot 79 5 SEF 79 on a Lexus ES 330. The operator is Mass Sierra Alpha 642-0416 SA 642-0416 Jose Angeline Thomas. Copy 3.
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0: And then obviously me in cruiser 123.
1: Is he?
2: Cruiser calling 83. A1 to station A. Sir, would you like me to open the call for that?
1: I'll take care of it here, sir, and I'll enter that information that I just took from him.
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0: 888 to station. I'll be making my way through from 110 in Amesbury.
1: Pleasure. I was I have Revere Beach anyway, so I'm just gonna head up there and help.
0: I can head down. I have Salisbury Beach.
2: NHL 156 370 13.
1: That's it.

0: Ace to A, A Patrol 2. A's on H. Sir, can you just follow all channels for a vehicle? Just hit an LPR, 95 southbound Salisbury. Believed to be heading back towards probably Bridgewater. 3 November, Papa November 4-3. 3 November, Papa November 4-3. 2020 Honda Accord, color white. Again, subject wanted, owner operators wanted for making threats to FBI agents.
1: Received, I'll clear it out.
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0: State, the cruise moon station, stand by for Volo. State, the cruise moon station, the Volo from Maastricht, 3 November, Papa November, 4-3. Again, 3 NPN, 4-3. The 2020 Honda Accord color white. That plate just hit on the flock reader coming southbound 95 in Salisbury. The arrows wanted to make a threat to a FBI agent, possibly headed back down to the South Shore. Again, if you can just vote for 3 November, Papa November, 4-3, and at 95 southbound at this time.
1: Hey, Jersey. 314, copy, direct 95 southbound, Georgetown. 1803 received, 9553. How many mics was that flock hit?
0: I believe within the past 5 to 10, I just got it in from H Troop.

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1: Let me check further, sir. I just got it from you. It's just peripheral stuff at this point.
0: See. 1382K to A. There was a CrimeNet email on him either earlier today or yesterday. I'm trying to find it.
1: Proceed. I'll take a look, too.

0: Data 123.
1: Go ahead, sir.
0: Sorry, I just might have copied it down wrong. That vehicle one that you gave me, was that 3 Zulu Bravo 157 on a 16 Chevy Silverado?
1: Yes, correct. 3 Zulu Bravo 157. It's a black Chevy Silverado.
0: Okay, receive. I have that. Thank you.

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1: Hey, what?
2: 86, good afternoon, quarter 5.
0: Headed, open container, seatbelt violations, miscellaneous. All assets will be 17.

0: 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Good afternoon, code 5.
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0: 1570. Are you able to clear?
1: A1, you calling 1570?
0: Hey, firm, sir. You're about to clear?
1: Affirmative, sir.
2: All right, thank you.
0: So we have a code 16 with possible injuries. Chelsea Fire should be on the scene shortly. Should be 485 southbound, just prior to Route 3.

0: that cruiser crashed northbound north of Route 38 and Tewksbury.
1: I believe he's just...
2: Yeah, I believe so.
3: Sergeant Patel, yes, I am about a half mile north of 38.
4: I'm just passing it now. I'll be right there.

0: 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Good afternoon. Code 5 for your guest.
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0: Station HLH, your cruising stations, general broadcast. Be advised, follow for a vehicle, subject wanted in NCIC, entered the warrant in yesterday for making threats towards law enforcement. Vehicle hit an LPR 95 southbound at Salisbury about 21 minutes ago. Be on lookout for mass. 3 November Papa November 43. 3 November Papa November 43. Owner operator of 2020 Honda Accord color white. Subject possibly trying to make his way back towards Bridgewater. Again, Volo for mass. 3 November Papa November 43. 2020 Honda Accord white. Hit an LPR 95 South Salisbury about 23 minutes ago now. Possibly en route back towards Bridgewater.
1: Yeah, affirmative. 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
0: Sir, can you stop me at tow? I'm going to be 93 northbound at the cutout of 10.
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2: 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We have one being transported to Lowell General. 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

0: 507-86. 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I'll take care of it.
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1: He's on.
0: Sir, do you mind giving Wakefield PD a call? I was just talking while I was commuting home, and I just ran into a to an active fire that Wakefield Fire is battling. They're a little bit busy on scene with actually with the active fire, but they're wondering if you could just pass along to Wakefield PD, Broadway at Boundary. They're gonna need some traffic control there. Traffic's about to get really messed up, unfortunately.
1: Me too. How's traffic, sir?
0: It's about to get really messed up.
2: Cruises 495 north, north of the Chow Road, to the very overpass. You all set?
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0: 723, you all set?
1: Elliot Circle.
2: Sir, we just got one call of a vehicle stopped 145 at 16 in the middle travel lane. The caller said he looked like he was asleep. She said it was a white vehicle. It was a bit of a language barrier. If you could just check on that.
0: Sir, I think that motorcycle is going to be at the exit of the HOV.

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0: Perfect. If you could, make your way to A3. And make your way in the lobby for admission.
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0: 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Mass Reg 5087 Sierra X-ray. A red Honda CRV, all over the road.
1: Regional on a code 22 and a 16. 495 northbound, mile marker 101. Lawrence Fire EMS advised. 16 with PI.
2: Receive 600, do you have that direct?
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2: I'm going to be southbound, south of the Fernsburg on-ramps and the BDL.
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0: H4 to 1205. Good. Sir, from State 911, could you head Stero eastbound by Mass Ioneer for a hit and run? You're gonna be looking for a white Hyundai.
1: Appreciate it. 600, I have Cody's in route for itself.

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0: Sir, we'll all be 17. Cruiser 123 is going to be en route to HQ for the mechanics. And I'll add all the photos and close the call out.
1: Appreciate it.
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0: 2408, Station H. Station H. Sir, hit and run crash that happened 5 minutes ago on Storrow Drive. Can you give a bolo to H6 and H9 to Victor 26765? It's a white box truck. It should say Bruins on the back of it.
1: Received. I will update everybody.
2: H6 received.
0: A2914. 495 northbound, mile marker 112, April.
3: Sir, just one call so far for an uninvolved body, but he stated there was a fairly significant code 16, 495 southbound in the area of exit 108, route 97. He said one car spun out and is heavily damaged. I'll let you know if we get anything further, if you can just check the area.
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4: Cruz, is both for a vehicle involved in a hit-and-run accident occurred on Stower Drive in the last 5 minutes, possibly heading 93 south, or towards 93. Begin to look out for Mass Commercial, Victor 26765, Victor 26765, 2011 Ford van, color white. It's a vehicle, should say Bruin Corporation of Attleboro on the back of it.

0: 5211-86. 86. Good afternoon, sir. 95 North, just about a mile from 54. I have a vehicle in the left lane. Needs a tow. Mass plate 6 November Whiskey Victor 84. That's 6 November Whiskey Victor 84. It's for an Audi. The vehicle just died on him. I'm taking the left lane.
1: Ray, C is 2293. You copy direct?
2: 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Are you going to be all set to help in?
0: I'm all set for now, sir. I got the arrow board on. I might put some phones out. Traffic is moving slow.
1: 8086. 86. Code 16, Route 1 northbound in front of 241 Newbury Street. It's going to be the top of the ramp from Lowell Street to 1 northbound. Unknown PI, the code 22 transfer. Want to give me any details?
3: 3C, sir, I have a Route 1 northbound, 231 Newbury Street.
1: 241. Looks right before the Jaguar dealership.
4: I'm on a stop 1 north at Walmart, and so I guess I'll clear it and head there.
5: Sierra 615-076-65. Sierra 615-076-65. I'm Mr. Ravina out of Holmes Ave.

0: 257, southbound Pike, exit 12.
1: Man, one call of 2 car 16, Salt Bay on ramp to 93 South.
0: Receiving a route.
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2: 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Going to be a felony default out of Warren. Pass forged. Felder appear without. Felder appear. 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
3: Dorchester Ave at Devon Way, and you start Chevys. For a GMC pickup.
1: Thank you. 914, I'm about a mile up from my way. I should be off of it momentarily.

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1: Got Boulevard Heroes.
0: Just north of you at Beach Street. Here's the come up this way.
1: Arrow.
0: It's going to be in the grass over by Doris Park.
1: North of 53, I'm on the left side.
2: Receive, I have it.

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1: Can you go back with that transmission, sir?
0: Have you taken any direct calls from any of those involved parties? Just going through heavy traffic and such.

0: was there, do you want to say it? You can just double-tap your device.
1: Hey, can you repeat that to you or step down?
0: Sure, just tell one you're in, box.
2: Sir, 283. Full of at beach. 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
0: Good.
2: Last of Hanley, Hotel Alpha November, Lima Echo Yankee. First of Michael, common spelling. 621-86.
3: 1459-82.
1: 82.
3: I made the flip at 125. I came northbound and southbound. I got nothing showing.
4: Received, sir. No further calls. Must have cleared. Thank you.
5: 914, same traffic. Flipped at 106. Nothing showing southbound.
2: Copy. Got it.
0: With that name and date of birth is a code 14 in WMS.
2: It's 2385.
6: Yes, sir.
2: Can you start a call for 1464? Full right at beach.
6: Yes, sir.

0: 283. No matching on the code 11, but I found an ID suspended out of Rhode Island. 85, if you want that number.
1: Go ahead.
0: 222-3027, Rhode Island.
1: Thank you, sir.
2: It was a mother stating that he was going to OD on medication. Planned to attend a concert in Boston this evening. No current location of where he's at the moment. Can't vote for this vehicle at Felchertown, 7 Alpha Echo Zulu 29, RAV4 Grand Color, Station H, 1546.
3: Eastbound prior to the 134.
4: Brief, I'll have that one.

0: 1 to 1638.
1: 93 northbound, fire Delta.
0: 93 south, prior to exit 43, coming through and fire EMS and route for a 3-car. One of the vehicles is on fire and one possible injury. I'll start you at tow.

0: confirm that license operator's date of birth for me.
1: Had a motorcycle take off on me. Not in pursuit, not following. Reach for the stop. No license plate. It's gonna be a male operator, green shirt. Last traveling on Fulton Street towards South Bay West.
2: Reaching.
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0: 5211A6. It says 7-11-02. That's his birthday, and if you need the license number, I have it. It's S18137495.
1: Great, sir. Thank you.

0: minute, sir. What was the 424 for that individual on the boulevard?
1: Possession of Class A.
0: That tracks, thank you.

0: 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On the floor with that three car and car fire, 93 south, not the 110. Taking the first second travel lane.
1: Day 504, copy.

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1: Yeah, Lone Fleet, pick that up before I ride.
0: 17.

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A1. 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

0: 3 to 52, 16. So if you're not tied up, the DMV, a Subaru Outback older model, 495 southbound 22 states, her car is code 4 on the off ramp to exit 83. Might be further down the bottom of the ramp. 495 southbound.
1: Please see if she's started at all.
0: Not yet. Not sure if you might be able to assist. She just hit a AAA en route with an unknown ETA. But if once you get there, if you could advise, I can potentially start one of the one of our tows if needed.
1: Please see it. I'll be in the
2: see, we are 17 negative adults past the point.
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0: 10, 9 is active. Negative 14, 11 is active. White, Jeep Grand Cherokee, Gregorio, Garcia, Valerio, out of Lawrence.
1: 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Thank you.
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0: Sir, I'm off of the DMV, Soldiers Field eastbound at North Harbor Street. Can you start me B&B for

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0: 885. Sir, Rivera was putting out a bolo over the scanner. I missed it. If you could just reach out to them and see what it is.
1: Receive.

0: 216, A3. Yeah, I'm off at that party. I'm gonna need a Toshis. The whole car's dead. 45 south to the Boston Road. 83. Towards the end of the rip.
1: Okay, receive. If and when you have the plate, you can send that. I'll start a tow.
0: Yeah, Mass Reds 2GG127. Mass Reds 2JG127.
2: Six, ma'am. Revere PD said they're going to put it over the scanner again right now.
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1: 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Good afternoon.

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0: 83 to 52, 16, Stewart's towing is en route.
1: A6 to the 128 South Patrol cruises, multiple calls for a white GMC, speeding, weaving in and out of lanes, last seen passing exit 42 in Danvers. Multiple calls. A6 to 1159.
2: Go ahead, sir.
1: Sorry, I just got a call from State 911, 128 southbound at exit 46 for an iPhone crash notification alert.
2: Receive.

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1: Hey, from standby for a second, sir.

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1: Just took one call of the DMV 93 northbound prior to exit 23 in the second travel lane. I'm going to start you out of tow. 1161, do you mind sliding that way as well?
2: 1161 copies that direct. I'm at Wellington.
0: That was prior to 23 in the second travel lane.
1: Hey, affirm, sir.
0: Making a flip at 21.

0: 5225, go ahead. Yes, sir, I'm making the flip fire now at the Fern Cross, 95 southbound, south of the Fern Cross. This looks like a two car. Recy, can you advise if any tows are required?
1: I believe one's going to be for a BMW sedan, but I'll advise when I get there. Looks pretty banged up and disabled across the second and first lane.
0: Recy.
2: 3 northbound prior to exit 23 in the second travel lane.
3: Receive, they'll be in route prior to 22 northbound.
4: 723, all set.
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0: 1159, you want to head over to Ferncroft? I'll advise Beverly if they have any patrol cruises available to assist with that.

0: get to you from, if I hop on 95 from 62, or do I have to slip at the Fern Cross?
1: Got to slip at the Fern Cross, sir. We're 1 mile from exit 68. Two cars known to be taken, the number one and number two lane. All eyes on Andrea.
2: Bridge one, a week ago. 723 is Ocean at Riviera Street.
3: 1866 Riviera Street, elbow. 614 is getting on the boulevard now. Giving mass 4, Fox, Lima, Bravo, 72.
4: A5-614. Boulevard.
5: 5225 to A6.
6: A6.
5: Appears to be no injuries, but if you would, for precautionary, she does have a child on board. And there's going to be two toes.
4: Bruce, you're heading up there now.
6: SS Fern Crop Rotary.
5: We're still from there. We're actually at mile marker 69.2.
7: Sir, 93 north, all the way up to exit 24 is clear. Do you have any further calls or make a model of the vehicle?
6: Negative, sir, but I have a callback number. I'll give him a call.
7: Shoot.
0: 345, you all set?
2: Go down Riviera Street, or are you going to something else?
4: I have another call, sir. Sorry.
7: Appreciate it. 283, I believe I saw that vehicle continue down the boulevard. I just cleared my stop. I'm going to see if I can catch up to it.
4: See, yeah, I was on a stop myself. I'm just clearing now. I won't be able to catch up to that.
7: Can you go again with the plate?
5: Mass 4, Fox, Lima, Bravo, 72, 4, FLP, 72. White, X5, heavy windshield tint, and no front plate.
0: Start two toes.
6: Receive, sir. I have McGarvey's en route.

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1: A4.
0: I made contact with that party that was in the second lane. She was able to make it to the BDO. Right, we're just prior to the missing link on ramp. I believe it might be a gas call. I'll be advised.
1: Receive, sir. Thank you.
2: 1161A4, I'll be off of 5223.
3: That car just hit 420 the boulevard.
4: Yeah, I'm passing Kelly's now. I'm right behind it. Probably a few vehicles behind.
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5: Sir, would you mind just calling Bridgewater PD and just inquiring about this vehicle that they're behind? 4 Fox Lima Bravo 72 says it's a Bridgewater Bolo from July 26th.

0: 317H4, B&B as that 17.
1: Steve. 86 1159, you still in the EMS for precautionary, sir?

0: 5216 A3. Yeah, AAA just showed up. Can you cancel Stuart?
1: Affirmative.
2: A5, we have a vehicle stopped in front of 658.
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0: 41 to 600.
1: 495 North,
0: prior to 93, for a 2-car. They're unsure on toes, negative injuries.
2: Qualification. They just caught up with him. He's due back in court on 9-2 for the VOP.
0: We have that, thank you, sir.

0: Charlie, pump 4. You gonna be all set there?
1: EMS on the 4.
2: Receive. You gonna be all set there, sir?
1: Be on with that.
2: Are you gonna be all set there?
1: I'll be all set.

0: 23 April. Sir, 93 North part of the missing link in the VDL. That party's on our way. I'll be code 17.
1: Greetings, sir. Thank you.
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3: Sir, 2 car 16, Day Boulevard at M Street Beach, Bath House. Okay.
5: Sir, everything that needs to be in that call centered, it's been closed out. I'll be en route to Riviera Beach.

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0: 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He said he never fell off a wall. He'll be all set. All off at 17.
1: Received.

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0: 83 to 52, 13.
1: Johnson, Route 2 East, Tracy's Corner in Lincoln.
0: Received one call, came from a passing ambulance operator, said it looked like there was possibly a DMV in the left turn lane. Route 2 eastbound, right by Sudbury Road in Concord.
1: Route 2 eastbound, Sudbury Road, received, sir, en route.
2: 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I'm all set.
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Trying to find a Sierra number for this individual. It's not popping. It's going to be last of Alpha, Romeo, Alpha, Uniform, Juliet, Oscar, first of Ryan, common spelling, DOB 420-2010.

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2: Stuff off, but I'm there right now with the phone. Pretty good.

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All set, just clearing from this crash.

0: H4, Cambridge is requesting us LY by the Concord Turnpike. They're sending their cruiser that way as well for 94C activity.
1: Steve, they have a cruiser leaving the barracks.
0: Yeah, it's going to be for an encampment in that area.

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0: Sir, can you give me code 2?

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1: Apache Beth.
0: So I'm getting multiple calls for a track the trailer block in traffic. 95 northbound at exit 63. Col 22 has been advising that it's been there for about an hour.
1: Check on same. Do you want to start a tow just in case?

0: Roger, 22 Rifle. Just got a call. It's going to be for a gas call. I don't know if any help vans in the area might have gas for that tow truck there.
1: Is off for that crash up and by the front cross circle. Is it gas or diesel?
0: It's gonna be for diesel, sir.
1: Received. I have diesel on board. 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Fire just pulled up. 25 stepping. 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

0: Mike.
1: 85, can you cancel Tedesco's? 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
0: can you cancel
1: Tedesco's?
2: A3495 patrols one call of an erratic. Discovers a white Jeep with an unknown mass reg, some combination of 5 Yankee Whiskey Juliet ending in 3646 or something similar. A3495 southbound south of exit 88, probably approaching the rest area. Lane control issues, may have clipped one vehicle's mirror and continue to march.

0: 4-7-1-7. Sir, from State 911 to Car 16, Route 9 at Hampton Pond Parkway. No injuries, but probably going to need a tow.
1: Breezy, Venro.
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0: Easy, sir. 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
1: 596, 195 North, right at the low connector, Route 3 North and split.
0: Receive 495 North, right exit 94 for a 4-car with airbag deployment. I'm going to start you a couple toes. Tewksbury Fire and EMS are already en route.
1: Received, en route.

0: 6A1, you have a lane, that 4 car.
1: They said the right lane.
2: Yes, sir. Nothing showing on that DMV. Went down to Emerson, took that left on Sudbury. I'm at Walden. Nothing showing, sir. Unfounded.
3: Steve, thank you.
1: Hey, want to see if he's driving 600.
4: 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I'll be 17.
2: Steve. 596, take the

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0: Alright, I have a vehicle in front of me. She has an open restraining order. It's on a female, and there's a female in the passenger seat. I just want to make sure it's that the passenger is the one that has the restraining order on her.
1: Where is the vehicle right now?
0: Coming up to Revere Street. I'm just going to try to find a place to stop it.
2: 614, you had your way.

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1: That crash 495 north, Friday exit 94.
0: Received. I'll be taking the right lane right now.
2: Now, as far as that, I'm on a stop prior to 115 northbound.

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1: On the ramp from 95 North to 63 Alpha, one stop would be taken.

0: can't receive.
1: Sir, again, it sounds like she's going to be just prior to 106. She says she's in the right lane, and the acceleration lane is to her right. So if you can just check the right side of the road.
0: VC, sir. I'll flip at River Street.

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0: Sir, I'm on stop 495 north, prior to 115. Can you start me out, Cody's, for a Ram 1500 pickup? I'm all set.

0: in disregard, sir.
1: You can disregard any calls of a DMV, Route 1 South, just by the Route 16 in Revere, the Mercury sedan. He's in the BEL, not a hazard, just letting his vehicle cool off, it's overheating.

0: 3rd Route 3 patrols, one call of an erratic yellow Hyundai, bearing Mass Reg 4, Zulu, Charlie, X-ray, 6-3. Last seen 3 northbound near Trouble Cove Road. Lane control issues, almost striking multiple vehicles in heavy traffic. Operator appeared to be falling asleep behind the wheel. One call.
1: 5222A6, that track patrol is on its way.
2: Thank you. 10-3-3-8-3, sir, I have your traffic. I'm 95 North, getting on 3 North.

0: 36 and station. The off ramp to 63 Alpha is now open. 17.
1: 366 has it.
2: So it's going to be a medical refusal. The Garvey secured 2. All lanes will be reopened. I believe the health been already contacted HOC for the guardrail damage.
1: Male wearing cargo shorts and a dark colored t-shirt.
3: 257 and we're out.

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1: T6.
0: Sir, you're clear to stop. What is the 6 of that pedestrian?
1: The last 6 was southbound passing the Ramada.

0: 50786.
1: 6.
0: Sir, I checked from Freeport, 93 southbound, 211. I'm not seeing anything. Do you have any further calls on that?

0: This is cycle 4486. Gentleman on the e-bike southbound just passed the on-ramp to southbound from Granite Ave. Just FYI.
1: Received. 507 e-bike.
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0: duty office, Cruiser 470, Sergeant Foley.
1: 470.
0: Sir, I know you're on a dedicated, could you check on the pike right by, exit 127, mile marker 127, Newton Corner for, TT rollover? We have H8 heading there right now. Looks like it's right around the corner from you.
1: Proceed. I was waiting on a record, but I'll make my way there.
0: Proceed.
2: 5214 A2.
3: A2.
2: Sir, I'm coming off on River Street now. Do we have a make of that vehicle that's in the lane?
3: Should be a black Volkswagen sedan, female operator. She says she's in the right lane, but there is also either the acceleration or deceleration lane to our right.
1: And Delta 2, I'm going to monitor to Patrol 3 at this time as well.
2: Okay.
1: Ever.
4: To 26. 191 Station 8, sir. I'll be heading to that truck all over on the pipe.
0: Yes, sir.
1: Danvers.
3: Where is he?
1: So I just advise what else you need out there. I looked quickly at the roster. I didn't realize we only have two lieutenants. I thought we had three out here tonight. But just advise whatever you need.

0: 86. Any more calls?
1: Negative. Please sign 486. I just went all the way down to 8. Didn't see him.
2: Got it.

0: 214, 82. 82. Sir, I'm down on mile marker 105.1 AM. I still have nothing showing to the tow getter.
1: Sir, I asked them to give me a call if they found the vehicle. I haven't heard from them. I'll reach out to them right now.
0: Thank you, sir. I'll go down to 104 and come back in case she's on the ramp, because she kept talking about the black, the big dog.
1: I don't think she could see it. She just believed she was prior to that. Again, she was very confused.
0: 38.
1: I believe she was so confused she originally was reporting to A1. She was in their area.

0: 5214. I just spoke with Sheehan's. Apparently their driver just located it and is making a flip for it. Sounds like it's going to be 495 southbound, prior to 108.
1: Received, sir. I'll head that way to give him license.

0: sir. Can you stop me Queely's for a Ford van? I'm going to be at 2012 Revere Beach Parkway in Everett. It's a Forcement Tow. This side of the call.
1: Reese, you, sir?
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1: 1205.
0: Sir, could you head Sterile eastbound and just pass the BU bridge for a gray Toyota DMV in the right lane?
1: Making threats against the FBI and other law enforcement today up in the Amesbury and Salisbury area. 3 November, Papa November 43. The Williams party is just taken into custody. Cancel.
0: A4C. 8-5-2.

0: 6 to any help bands in the area of Route 1 northbound.
1: Northbound at 495. It's going to be a two car. Sounds like a paper exchange. However, they are currently in the left lane and are unable to move over to the BDL. If you could assist them,

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1: 8-2.
0: Sir, do you know the exact 6 for this DMV in the travel lane? I got nothing showing out 108 right now.
1: Sir, original reports came in at 106 by the giant dog. The 22 that called said she wasn't sure of her exact 6.
2: Sir, didn't the Shands driver say it was prior to 108 on the southbound side?
1: That's what Shands told us, but 914 just below that area, didn't see her.
2: Repeat, sir, I'm coming off at 109 Bravo, I'll advise, coming south.
1: Receive, I'll give Shands a call, see if they may have picked up her already.

0: Lincoln 17A4 Quayle, he says that vehicle be 17.
1: They said that they're off of there right now. You should be able to see their tow truck southbound at 108.
2: 5214 received. I'm 1 mile out.
1: Go ahead, sir.
0: Dial 4 received.

0: 52-14-82. I just overshot a green Jeep in the median just prior to 108.
1: Received, sir. I haven't taken any calls on that. Just make the flip back and see what the issue is.
0: Sir, I pulled in the BDL. It's unattended. I'll keep marching for the Shan's call, and then I'll come back and check on this one.
1: Received, sir.
0: Sir, disregard. The gentleman was retrieving a part of his hood. He's going back into the vehicle.
1: If you receive.

0: Ada Cruz, as an officer of safety bulletin coming out of New York State Police. Homicide occurred yesterday's date. Party and vehicle still outstanding. 2016 gray Toyota Prius, New York Reg, Hotel November Hotel 7671. A 16 gray Toyota Prius, New York, Hotel November Hotel 7671. Thomas David Ryan, 81193. Armed and dangerous, use caution.
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0: Sir, disregard any calls for DMV 93 southbound prior to 26. They're all set, awaiting help.

0: 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A2. Sir, Shams has that vehicle. I'll be 17.
1: H4 to the Esplanade, dedicated.
2: 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Thank you.

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1: Good. 35 north, passing mile marker 112.
0: Either hang up or drop the call. I'm mapping in the area of 47 Rugar Way. If you can check out the area.
1: You're going to be looking for a white Toyota pickup truck. Mass reg Yankee 94247. Y94247. Code 22 says they're operating erratically and possibly drinking and driving. Again, last 6, 495 northbound, last seen at 109 Alpha.
2: 717H4. G&G says that motorcycle. I'll be 17.
3: 5222A6. Yeah, so that DMV 95 South, prior to 63, it's a broken axle, AAA tows and route, not a hazard.

0: 224 to 86.
1: 86.
0: 1 North Ocean State job lot. That vehicle's been relocated to Calhoun. Travel lane's clear. I'll be 17.
1: Pretty decent, thank you.

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0: I have a pickup truck, slash dump truck, Bryant Exit 50 Alpha Route 3. It's in the grass, almost in the wood line. I know there's nobody around. I'm going to give you the plate. It's not a hazard. It's a mass plate, X-ray 15148. That's a commercial plate.
1: North or south? 195.
0: My apologies. Northbound, sir.

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1: 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I think it was a dark skin Hispanic male with long hair. 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
0: Yeah, I affirm. I just saw him. He's traveling 16 west, approaching Webster Ave, Chelsea.
2: On the 16 at Everett.
0: I lost sight of him, but last seen traveling 16 west on Chelsea.

0: Ocean Avenue, Florida Beach.
1: Sir, can you just check on a DMV Amazon driver allegedly asleep, Winter Parkway, right at Endicott Ave, in front of Short Beach at the intersection?
2: Alright, he just went 16 past Taco Bell.
0: Cab, just observe him, see where he ends up going.
2: Yeah, affirmative. It's a green light. He's heading past Town Fantaya now, westbound.
3: 84, you have any cruises in the area?
4: 1295 is approaching Lewis Street. He should be passing me, going westbound.
2: Yeah, sorry, I'm probably coming out to you now. He's splitting lanes approaching Richard's Bluff. I can't get through.

0: past me going westbound. He's approaching Santilli Circle. What am I looking for? I'm at Welton right now.
1: Black moped, Hispanic male, black German style helmet, black shirt, black pants, black shiesty.
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0: Sir, 95 north, just north of Middlesex, I found two young kids walking, well, not kids, but they were walking south on the north. They said they lost the plate from a motorcycle or something, so I'm just following back to the vehicles, and we'll be clearing.
1: 86.

0: I'm sorry, did you say what the Shore Drive at? What was the cross street?
1: Winthrop Parkway at Endicott Ave. It's the first big intersection when you're going into Winthrop.
0: See, we made it all the way down to Windshore Drive. Right, nothing showing any Amazon vehicle off to the side.
1: Or is he just a one call?

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0: You started Revere Fire, Route 145, Thomas Ola Way. Got live wires down. You have the right two lanes taken.
1: Receive, sir. I was just on the phone with him.
2: 1783, do you need lights? Are you all set?
0: Yeah, affirm. We could use some more lights. Yeah, it looks like a Tesla's underneath those wires. They could be high voltage.
2: Route from the barracks.

0: one more time with that DMV-6, Marcy outbound.
1: Marcy, you're Freeport outbound.
0: So do you have discussion of the vehicle?
1: Negative. She's broken down the right lane.
2: That incoming crew is on 145. You want to take that left turn lane right in front of you?

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1: 4-3, Steve, all campus flags.
2: Far 7 off at that DMV, so it's going to be inbound at the light.
0: Steve,

0: think Lynn's in a foot pursuit if anyone's in Lynn.
1: AT 66 in Lynn.
2: 614 as well, what's the 6?
0: A5, QB Delta Lynn, heading to 6.
3: Can I just say Lynn?
0: Yeah, it was Lynn, sounded like they were running through backyards or something.
3: Richie, don't start that way, but you're closer.

0: Lynn PD advises the mail party with a warrant. He's heading to the Market Street area.
1: AC 666 received.
0: A5.
2: Route 145 eastbound is going to have to be entirely shut down at North Shore Road. You start either another one of our cruisers or maybe Revere PD to assist with traffic. A5, just for your knowledge, Revere fire just confirmed they are high voltage and there is some electricity noise being made.
3: Today, can you reach out to Lynn and just see if they want a canine or if they're going to be all set?

0: Lynn PD reports in custody.
1: Hey, you fuck!
2: I'll be en route to North Shore Road at 125.
3: Received, sir. Thank you.

0: 983. Sir, I'll make my way from Vereda Street. What's up? Where do you want me?
1: Route 145 on North Shore Road. Yeah, 145 eastbound, completely shut down.

0: 1783.
1: Sir, I've been on the phone. What do you have shut down?
0: For 145 eastbound at Thomas Holloway and Revere. High voltage wires down, blocking the entire roadway.
1: Just the eastbound lanes on the parkway?
0: Affirm.
1: Okay, thank you.
0: 2227, I guess that's the ambulance through there. Did I get what you lost? I'm just talking about the ambulance, just letting you know I was going through.

0: A5 to A5 patrols, special attention 1866, 614. Just one call from Lynn of an erratic, northbound the Linway. 6 Mike Papa Whiskey 63. 6 Mike Papa Whiskey 63. Female operator crossed multiple lanes of travel, hopped a curb, and almost hit a passerby on an e bike. Just heading northbound towards the hunt.
1: 1866, receive.
2: 614, receive them on the Linway now.

0: bound the Windway, 6 Mike Papa Whiskey 63, 6 Mike Papa Whiskey 63, female operator, crossed multiple lanes of travel, hopped a curb and almost hit a passerby on an e-bike, just heading northbound towards the hot.
1: 1866
2: received. 614 received on the Windway now.

0: A4 to A4 area patrols. One call of an erratic high rate of speed in and out of traffic. Gonna be looking for Mass Reg 3 Delta Kilo Golf 67, 3 DKG 67. It's a blue Alfa Romeo passing exit 23, 93 northbound.
1: 761 exit.

0: 17385.
1: Revere Fire stated they contact National Grid. 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
0: Received. Did they leave the scene?
2: I'll be 17 from the pools.
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0: Good evening, sir. Marine 15 will be underway. Patrol Boston Harbor, surrounding waters. ID's on board 3753 in 5234.
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1: Received, thank you.
2: 86 to the Route 1 South Patrol Cruisers. Two calls for an operator swerving in and out of lanes. Plate given was a veteran plate. Tango 7883. Lasting heading towards the 99 split into A5's area. Two calls on it.

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1: iPhone crash notification, 3 southbound at D81.4. No further calls here.
0: Bruce, you moved the mile marker?
1: Southbound, 81.4.

0: 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Any call on erratic operation?
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1: Elliot, sir.
0: Sir, can you just swing by 120 Crest Ave in Winthrop? It's right at the beginning of Winthrop Beach on Winthrop Shore Drive. A resident called about a group of four homeless individuals, what appeared to be homeless individuals, conducting drug activity and setting up tents on the beach.
1: Thank you.

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0: 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I'll be 17 for that.
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0: 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The first Nubius Social 07558-2816. 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
0: Second is going to be from a Florida OLN Delta 515-435-70-5230. 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
1: 1784, Stanley South, that vehicle 17.
2: Received, thank you, sir.
0: Sighting of a crash. I was off with a DMV guy looking for an item outside his vehicle. I logged it. I'll be 17.
1: Received.

0: 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Roger.
1: A3 to A3, Route 2 patrols, eastbound Route 2, prior to 95, a Volkswagen, color black, bearing mass, 46 Victor, 430, 46V, 430. Lane control issues, driving in between the right and left lanes. One call on that, 2 east, prior to 95.
0: Dangerous weapon, and earlier this year, out of Gloucester District, A and B, disturbing the peace and trespass. Stand by for the mail.
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2: 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I was back out of Boston on that black Volkswagen GTI.

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0: 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Sure, their erratic's going to be unfounded all the way up to 134 eastbound.
1: 83 received.

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0: Can you just let Boston know they got a DMV taxi right in front of the Omni on Sumner Street? If they could just help them out with the tow.
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0: Association 2H. Go ahead, sir, bypass road. I'm sorry, power pump road. Sir, you didn't happen to catch what kind of vehicle that was, the DMV? It was a taxi. Racy. Was it a white one or a yellow one?
1: White one, I think it was a Toyota Camry.
0: Racy.

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A5. Can you call RVFED, see if they can assist with traffic along North Shore Road? Because it's all bottlenecking back down to here. Probably going to be North Shore Road at Shirley and North Shore Road at Beach. See if you can pull traffic through there.